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license is whole wild. 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
1: This is your Vibe 103 weather report brought to you by our friends at All Shores. I'm Teo Dill, and we are continuing through a warm and mostly settled stretch of summer weather as weak high pressure remains across the region. Light winds and plenty of dry weather remain the dominant theme, although weak troughing, convergence, and local heating could still give us a little more passing showers and even the odd rumble of thunder from time to time. Air temps remain slightly above average, keeping things hot and humid all the way through the weekend. For today, we're going to get a mix of sunshine and cloud with a chance of maybe a couple passing showers, particularly during the afternoon, alongside the slight possibility of some thunder. Winds remain light before settling out the southeast and increasing slightly overnight, while air temps climbed around 87 this afternoon and dropped close to 80 tonight. Tomorrow gives us occasional cloudy spells and a bit of rain, with air temps reaching an even warmer 88 degrees. And by Saturday, sunshine becomes more dominant, although a few passing showers remain possible. Out on the water, marine conditions remain generally favorable through the next several days, with southeasterly winds staying light to moderate, while seas remain glassy inside the reef and around 2 to 4 feet outside. Boaters should watch for isolated showers and the slight chance of some more thunder, but otherwise, fair visibility and manageable marine conditions remain the rule heading into the weekend. And that's your Vibe 103 weather report brought to you by our friends at All Shores. I'm Teo Dill.
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1: 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I'm Teo Dill. Jay-Z's officially released the first full trailer for his upcoming HBO documentary series, Jay-Z and 8. The 8-part project pairs Jay with legendary producer Rick Rubin for extensive conversations about his songwriting, personal history, career decisions, and the creative process behind some of his biggest records. You can check the trailer out now on YouTube. It is looking like a must-watch experience. And Beyonce is putting significant personal resources behind recovery efforts in Colombia following the devastating 7.4 magnitude earthquake that struck Choco earlier this month. The superstar has committed $1 million of her own money to organizations already operating on the ground, helping provide food, shelter, and other immediate assistance to families affected by the disaster. And Dolly Parton's music has experienced an extraordinary surge in listening following the country legend's death earlier this week. Spotify says streams across her catalog jumped more than 1,260% globally and an incredible 2,320% in the U.S. specifically compared with the previous 7-day daily average. Classics including Jolene, 9 to 5, and Islands in the Stream all experienced massive increases, with Jolene becoming her most shared song on the platform. The acclaimed British actor, singer, and voice performer enjoyed a remarkably diverse career, but will forever be most closely associated with his unforgettable performance as Dr. Frankenfurter in The Rocky Horror Show and its cult classic film adaptation, The Rocky Horror Picture Show. Curry also earned daytime Emmy recognition and nominations for both Tony and Olivier Awards across decades of stage, screen, and voice work. And that's your Vibe 103 Entertainment Report brought to you by 59 Front. I'm Teo Dill.

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Today is Throwback Thursday, August the 27th. The time is 20 minutes past the hour of 7 o'clock right here on the Wake Up Call. 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

32 minutes past the hour of 7 o'clock right here at Bermuda's Energy Station 5103. Sounds of the Drop Leaf Rhythm right here, right after this TOK Footprint. We are going to get into this commercial break and play some more music on the other side, right? This is the Wake Up Call.

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0: o'clock. Bright and early, 7 a.m. until 9 a.m. We switched up the vibe just a little bit, had some technical difficulties. But shout out to all the parents that are getting the kids ready for school. Right, we got about one more week, not even a week, before private schools go back in. And we got about 2 weeks before government, public schools go back in. Right? And then right after this, I want to talk about some hurricane tips as well. I don't want to not do that, right? I feel that that's essential and people need to be fully prepared so that we're not doomsday shopping. So right after this commercial break, the Sky Sports, we're going to talk about some of those hurricane tips that everybody should know right here on Bermuda's Energy Station, Vibe 103.
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4: I'm David Garrett with your latest sports update. Liverpool will host Tottenham in the third round of the EFL Cup. Spurs qualified by seeing off Charlton 5-1 as Savio scored just a day after joining from Manchester City in an £85 million deal. Having lost their Premier League opener to Brentford, a relieved Dominic Solanke was also on target.
5: We're all positive about this season. We want to have a great year after last year. And I think we're building a great team, so hopefully we can do something great this season.
4: Other highlights from the draw include holders Manchester City at home to Norwich and Arsenal going to Ipswich. A heroic effort by Hearts has seen them qualify for the UEFA Conference League as they beat Rapid Vienna on penalties in Austria. The Edinburgh club battled to a 2-2 draw on the night, with a tie finishing 4-4 on aggregate. The team played all of extra time with only 10 men after a red card, but goals from Pierre Landry Cabaret and Calvin Miller helped get them through. Rangers, Hibs, Motherwell and Brighton look to secure their place in the Conference League tonight. Saudi club Al Hilal have agreed a deal to sign England forward Ollie Watkins from Aston Villa for £50 million. Chelsea's Nicholas Jackson is being lined up as a replacement. England captain Joe Root says his players know what's expected of them ahead of the second test against Pakistan, which starts at Lords today. Build-up to the match has been dominated, with bowler Brydon Carst the latest to find himself in trouble on a night out. Root's determined to put the focus back on cricket.
6: I thought it was a brilliant performance. I thought the way we played was exceptional. And we have to align that with being exceptional off the field as well, and understand what that looks like and how we want to represent ourselves and our nation.
4: Scotty Scheffler has declared himself fit as he bids for the $10 million US FedEx Cup. The world number one was hampered by blisters caused by hand, foot and mouth disease last week.
7: Good. Yeah, I'd say I'm at like 95%. The only thing maybe got just still a couple of sores in my throat, but other than that, I feel really good.
4: And Hull KR could rest several players for the Super League trip to Wigan Warriors tonight. Rovers are playing their fourth game in 15 days, and coach Willie Peters says a combination of injuries and fatigue will likely mean a less experienced lineup.
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Yep, Vibe 103, Bermuda's Energy Station. Like I said, we're going to talk about some of these hurricane tips that everybody should know when it comes to your home and property preparation. You know, one of the first things is that you want to secure your shutters if you have them. Then the next thing you want to do is clear all that outdoor furniture, the items that you have. So all your patio furniture, your potted plants, your yard equipment, so that they do not become airborne missiles while we are in the hurricane, right? Trim your trees, whether that's you calling your landlord, your landscapers, or you doing it yourself. You know, pruning any overhanging branches away from your roof line and your power connections before the storm watches take effect, so that you know you're not trying to be out there, or, you know, it's that one tree that actually takes your power out. And then manage your tank. Manage your tank. So, you know, if you got to put anything in the gutters to stop the runoff, containing debris or anything like that, then you wanna think about that. And when it comes to utilities and the utilities around your house, you know, one of the biggest things that you wanna do is fill your bathtub. And you wanna fill your bathtub with water so that you can use that for flushing toilets and basic washing while your pumps are out. The next thing, you wanna freeze some blocks of ice. So you wanna fill some of those plastic containers that we give to our kids to take to school. And you want to freeze them, and then when your lights go out, you want to put some of them in your refrigerator, because they will last longer than just ice cubes, right? And then you want to protect your electronics. Everybody got them nice 85-inch flat-screen TVs. First things first, they should be in a surge protector. So that's number one. They should be in a surge protector. And then after that, you know, you want to make sure you're going to take them out. Now, you also want to make sure that your generator's up and running. So if you got any generators, now is the time to take them out, test them, let them run for about 20 minutes or so to make sure that everything is oiled and fresh and ready to go. So that, you know, when it happens, you're not trying to be doing that and you're like, oh man, the gen is not working. You know what I'm saying? Now, when it comes to the personal and communication side of it, you want to keep some hard cash with you. Keep some hard cash, because you know them ATMs don't work on a good day. They don't work on a good day. So you want to make sure you do that before they lose power and they're not working on a bad day, right? Have your backup devices charged. Have them charged, and then knowing your shelters, right? So knowing where you can go for these shelters. So, you know, we have Cedar Bridge Academy is the emergency shelter whenever we have stuff like that. But, you know, as we're getting closer to some of these things, so that I swear we had a hurricane the other day, they just didn't announce it, right? You know, we'll keep that type of stuff in. No, the biggest thing, this drives me bonkers, man. If they tell you to be off the road while the hurricane's happening, be off the road. Because we got essential services that need to be on the road, because, you know, their jobs don't end. So rather than putting them at more risk than they're already at, let's just stay off the road. Monitor the official channels. So, the Bermuda Weather Service, they got everything. And then, you know, you got the emergency broadcast station. So make sure you're monitoring those things as we are in hurricane season. And, you know, you don't want to not be prepared for it, right? Then keep your batteries. You know you need your batteries. First aid kits, non-perishables, all the basic stuff that everybody knows about, but we want to talk about those things that people don't pay attention to, right? Bermuda's Energy Station, Vibe 103. This is the wake-up call. Today is Throwback Thursday. We get into music like this. We got this Rihanna, Jay-Z, Umbrella coming up right here, and then we got that commercial break coming up right after this. 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

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This is our last song for today. The Yin Yang Twins, Get Low, right here on The Wake Up Call with yours truly, DJ Fury Tyree, DJ Genie, each and every day, Monday to Friday, 7 a.m. until 9 a.m. We out. Peace.

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1: This is your Vibe 103 weather report brought to you by our friends at All Shores. I'm Teo Dill, and we are continuing through a warm and mostly settled stretch of summer weather as weak high pressure remains across the region. Light winds and plenty of dry weather remain the dominant theme, although weak troughing, convergence, and local heating could still give us a little more passing showers and even the odd rumble of thunder from time to time. Air temps remain slightly above average, keeping things hot and humid all the way through the weekend. For today, we're going to get a mix of sunshine and cloud with a chance of maybe a couple passing showers, particularly during the afternoon, alongside the slight possibility of some thunder. Winds remain light before settling out the southeast and increasing slightly overnight, while air temps climbed around 87 this afternoon and dropped close to 80 tonight. Tomorrow gives us occasional cloudy spells and a bit of rain, with air temps reaching an even warmer 88 degrees, and by Saturday, sunshine becomes more dominant, although a few passing showers remain possible. Out on the water, marine conditions remain generally favorable through the next several days, with southeasterly winds staying light to moderate, while seas remain glassy inside the reef and around 2 to 4 feet outside. Boaters should watch for isolated showers and the slight chance of some more thunder, but otherwise, fair visibility and manageable marine conditions remain the rule heading into the weekend. And that's your Vibe 103 weather report brought to you by our friends at All Shores. I'm Teo Dill.
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5: 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I'm Teo Dill. Jay-Z's officially released the first full trailer for his upcoming HBO documentary series, Jay-Z and 8. The 8-part project pairs Jay with legendary producer Rick Rubin for extensive conversations about his songwriting, personal history, career decisions, and the creative process behind some of his biggest records. You can check the trailer out now on YouTube. It is looking like a must-watch experience. And Beyonce is putting significant personal resources behind recovery efforts in Colombia following the devastating 7.4 magnitude earthquake that struck Choco earlier this month. The superstars committed $1 million of her own money to organizations already operating on the ground, helping provide food, shelter, and other immediate assistance to families affected by the disaster. And Dolly Parton's music has experienced an extraordinary surge in listening following the country legend's death earlier this week. Spotify says streams across her catalog jumped more than 1,260% globally and an incredible 2,320% in the U.S. specifically compared with the previous 7-day daily average. Classics including Jolene, 9 to 5, and Islands in the Stream all experienced massive increases, with Jolene becoming her most shared song on the platform. The acclaimed British actor, singer, and voice performer enjoyed a remarkably diverse career, but will forever be most closely associated with his unforgettable performance as Dr. Frankenfurter in The Rocky Horror Show and its cult classic film adaptation, The Rocky Horror Picture Show. Curry also earned daytime Emmy recognition and nominations for both Tony and Olivier Awards across decades of stage, screen, and voice work. And that's your Vibe 103 Entertainment Report, brought to you by 59 Front. I'm Teo Dill.
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3: I'm David Garrick with your latest sports update. Liverpool will host Tottenham in the third round of the EFL Cup. Spurs qualified by seeing off Charlton 5-1 as Savio scored just a day after joining from Manchester City in an £85 million deal. Having lost their Premier League opener to Brentford, a relieved Dominic Solanke was also on target.
4: We're all positive about this season. We want to have a great year after last year. And I think we're building a great team, so hopefully we can do something great this season.
3: Other highlights from the draw include holders Manchester City at home to Norwich and Arsenal going to Ipswich. A heroic effort by Hearts has seen them qualify for the UEFA Conference League as they beat Rapid Vienna on penalties in Austria. The Edinburgh club battled to a 2-2 draw on the night, with a tie finishing 4-4 on aggregate. The team played all of extra time with only 10 men after a red card, but goals from Pierre Landry Cabaret and Calvin Miller helped get them through. Rangers, Hibs, Motherwell and Brighton look to secure their place in the Conference League tonight. Saudi club Al Hilal have agreed a deal to sign England forward Ollie Watkins from Aston Villa for £50 million. Chelsea's Nicholas Jackson is being lined up as a replacement. England captain Joe Root says his players know what's expected of them ahead of the second test against Pakistan, which starts at Lords today. Build-up to the match has been dominated, with bowler Brydon Carst the latest to find himself in trouble on a night out. Root's determined to put the focus back on cricket.
5: I thought it was a brilliant performance. I thought the way we played was exceptional. And we have to align that with being exceptional off the field as well, and understand what that looks like and how we want to represent ourselves and our nation.
3: Scotty Scheffler has declared himself fit as he bids for the $10 million US FedEx Cup. The world number one was hampered by blisters caused by hand, foot and mouth disease last week.
6: Good. Yeah, I'd say I'm at like 95%. The only thing maybe got just still a couple of sores in my throat, but other than that, I feel really good.
3: And Hull KR could rest several players for the Super League trip to Wigan Warriors tonight. Rovers are playing their fourth game in 15 days, and coach Willie Peters says a combination of injuries and fatigue will likely mean a less experienced lineup.
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3: I'm David Garrick with your latest sports update. Liverpool will host Tottenham in the third round of the EFL Cup. Spurs qualified by seeing off Charlton 5-1 as Savio scored just a day after joining from Manchester City in an £85 million deal. Having lost their Premier League opener to Brentford, a relieved Dominic Solanke was also on target.
4: We're all positive about this season. We want to have a great year after last year. And I think we're building a great team, so hopefully we can do something great this season.
3: Other highlights from the draw include holders Manchester City at home to Norwich and Arsenal going to Ipswich. A heroic effort by Hearts has seen them qualify for the UEFA Conference League as they beat Rapid Vienna on penalties in Austria. The Edinburgh club battled to a 2-2 draw on the night, with a tie finishing 4-4 on aggregate. The team played all of extra time with only 10 men after a red card, but goals from Pierre Landry Cabaret and Calvin Miller helped get them through. Rangers, Hibs, Motherwell and Brighton look to secure their place in the Conference League tonight. Saudi club Al Hilal have agreed a deal to sign England forward Ollie Watkins from Aston Villa for £50 million. Chelsea's Nicholas Jackson is being lined up as a replacement. England captain Joe Root says his players know what's expected of them ahead of the second test against Pakistan, which starts at Lords today. Build-up to the match has been dominated, with bowler Brydon Carst the latest to find himself in trouble on a night out. Root's determined to put the focus back on cricket.
5: I thought it was a brilliant performance. I thought the way we played was exceptional. And we have to align that with being exceptional off the field as well, and understand what that looks like and how we want to represent ourselves and our nation.
3: Scotty Scheffler has declared himself fit as he bids for the $10 million FedEx Cup. The world number one was hampered by blisters caused by hand, foot and mouth disease last week.
6: Good. Yeah, I'd say I'm at like 95%. The only thing maybe got just still a couple of sores in my throat, but other than that, I feel really good.
3: And Hull KR could rest several players for the Super League trip to Wigan Warriors tonight. Rovers are playing their fourth game in 15 days, and coach Willie Peters says a combination of injuries and fatigue will likely mean a less experienced lineup.
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1: This is your Vibe 103 weather report brought to you by our friends at All Shores. I'm Teo Dill, and we are continuing through a warm and mostly settled stretch of summer weather as weak high pressure remains across the region. Light winds and plenty of dry weather remain the dominant theme, although weak troughing, convergence, and local heating could still give us a little more passing showers and even the odd rumble of thunder from time to time. Air temps remain slightly above average, keeping things hot and humid all the way through the weekend. For today, we're going to get a mix of sunshine and cloud with a chance of maybe a couple passing showers, particularly during the afternoon, alongside the slight possibility of some thunder. Winds remain light before settling out the southeast and increasing slightly overnight, while air temps climbed around 87 this afternoon and dropped close to 80 tonight. Tomorrow gives us occasional cloudy spells and a bit of rain, with air temps reaching an even warmer 88 degrees. And by Saturday, sunshine becomes more dominant, although a few passing showers remain possible. Out on the water, marine conditions remain generally favorable through the next several days, with southeasterly winds staying light to moderate, while seas remain glassy inside the reef and around 2 to 4 feet outside. Boaters should watch for isolated showers and the slight chance of some more thunder, but otherwise, fair visibility and manageable marine conditions remain the rule heading into the weekend. And that's your Vibe 103 weather report brought to you by our friends at All Shores. I'm Teo Dill.
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8: 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I'm Teo Dill. Jay-Z's officially released the first full trailer for his upcoming HBO documentary series, Jay-Z and 8. The 8-part project pairs Jay with legendary producer Rick Rubin for extensive conversations about his songwriting, personal history, career decisions, and the creative process behind some of his biggest records. You can check the trailer out now on YouTube. It is looking like a must-watch experience. And Beyonce is putting significant personal resources behind recovery efforts in Colombia following the devastating 7.4 magnitude earthquake that struck Choco earlier this month. The superstars committed $1 million of her own money to organizations already operating on the ground, helping provide food, shelter, and other immediate assistance to families affected by the disaster. And Dolly Parton's music has experienced an extraordinary surge in listening following the country legend's death earlier this week. Spotify says streams across her catalog jumped more than 1,260% globally and an incredible 2,320% in the U.S. specifically compared with the previous 7-day daily average. Classics including Jolene, 9 to 5, and Islands in the Stream all experienced massive increases, with Jolene becoming her most shared song on the platform. The acclaimed British actor, singer, and voice performer enjoyed a remarkably diverse career, but will forever be most closely associated with his unforgettable performance as Dr. Frankenfurter in The Rocky Horror Show and its cult classic film adaptation, The Rocky Horror Picture Show. Curry also earned daytime Emmy recognition and nominations for both Tony and Olivier Awards across decades of stage, screen, and voice work. And that's your Vibe 103 Entertainment Report, brought to you by 59 Front. I'm Teo Dill.
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HSBC, opening up a world of opportunity.

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